0: They thought they had him trapped up in Missouri, cornered in a bank, scared and worried.
1: They slipped right through the fingers just like they never told them. They're in a jail in all the West, small enough to hold them. They're the idiot.

0: Una cançó de Dani Griego, el temps de country, segment musical amb Rafael Corbí i TVT Out Loud. Una de les grans de la música sempre ha estat June Carter Cash, des d'un recopilatori del 2003, aquesta cançó de E.P. Carter, que es deia The Church in the Wildwood, i també Lonesome Valley, un mix de les dues cançons del seu recopilatori Wildwood Flower.
1: This was the old living room of Mother Maybelle's, where she and Aunt Sarah used to... Well, they sung a lot of songs together here. The two of them singing in this living room, and Uncle A.P. coming in when he chose to, just a little bit now and then. It was a great time that we spent here with Mother, and sometimes I cry about it, but sometimes I'll try to sing about it.

surprised to find my mind still fairly sound. I guess Nashville was the roughest, but I know I've said the same about them all. We received our education in the cities of the nation, me and Paul. Almost busted in Laredo, but for reasons that I'd rather not disclose. But if you're staying in a motel there and leave, just don't leave nothing in your clothes.

0: Alphabet, why can you stay calm for once instead of flying off the handle? I hope you're happy. I hope you're happy now. I hope you're happy how you hurt your cause forever. I hope you think you're clever.
1: 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I hope you're happy too. 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

0: 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Just say you're sorry.
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Wiggle, wiggle, wiggle. Wiggle, wiggle, wiggle. Wiggle, wiggle, wiggle.